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0: 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Won himself some cash. He's playing.
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0: There you go, sunshine music on a cloudy and breezy day. They were talking, high water warnings out in Chelan County. Yeah, I know.
1: They said April showers bring, wait, it's May.
0: Oh, sorry. I lost track. It's Blondie now, 95.

0: It's Jody and Bender. Mornings here at 95.7 The Jet. Friday morning, so much. $1,000 every single hour. Uh-huh. Rick Springfield tickets. Yeah. Brandi Carlile tickets. Uh-huh. And that trip to Disneyland.
1: Yeah, so start your morning watching Good Day Seattle on Fox and then come back here at 7. You might win a trip to Disneyland.

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Hey, the Mariners got the win, last road win. Of course, Cal Raleigh down now with IR. This is the first time he's been on injured reserve his entire career. They'll host the Padres for a weekend stand in the White Sox.

0: Are we still answering that question? Yeah, I know. $1,000 workday payday. I am Sarge. We've got another chance for you to win in just a few moments. I love this contest because sometimes when somebody wins the contest, they do my job for me.
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0: Oh, who's thirsty?
1: Mm-hmm.
0: Yeah, and how much are you going to spend for it? And you know it's going to be a line around the block at Target on Sunday. As billion and the new Patriotic Cup on its way to Target in about 7 minutes. It's Michael Jackson now, 95.7.

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You ever feel like you're being followed? You ever feel like you're being followed? I feel like I'm being followed. I mean, Bob's over there going, dude, I come in here every day right after you. That's being followed, right? Bob Howard.

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It's a feel-good 80s today on 95.7 The Jet. Thursday night, dangerously close to the end of the week. Bob Hauer here. I want to say hi to Austin. Hey, thanks for having us on tonight at Work in West Seattle. Here's Poison.

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Mariners back in the win column. 8-3 victory on the Astros after putting Cal Raleigh on the injured list today.

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And Bob Howard here. If you love the 80s, Casey Kasem's AT40 to 80s, 8 a.m. Sunday morning. 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

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And listen to Jody and Peter between 7 and 10. I'll just get a call and repeat that phrase exactly for your shot at the family vacation for 4 to the Disneyland Resort.

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It's 95.7 The Jet after 9 o'clock. It's Bob Hauer. Thanks for listening this evening. All right, this or that. Always singing or always dancing. 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

0: 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Mornings here at 95.7 The Jet. Friday morning, so much. $1,000 every single hour. Rick Springfield tickets. Yeah. Randy Carlisle tickets. Uh-huh. And that trip to Disneyland.
1: 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You might win a trip to Disney.

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0: with Philip Bailey on 95.7 The Jet. Always singing or always dancing. That's your This or That. This evening for This or That Thursday. All right, let's go to the talk back. Mike, let's go to Darling Nikki. Nikki, what are you thinking?
1: Well, I always sing when I talk, so that one. I mean,

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Thursday night, dangerously close to the end of the week. Mariners got the win, taking down the Astros today, even though Cal Raleigh goes on to the injured list for the first time.

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0: 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Friday morning, so much. $1,000 every single hour. Uh-huh. Rick Springfield tickets. Yeah. Brandi Carlile tickets. Uh-huh. And that trip to Disneyland.
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Hey, it's Michelle Thay on 95.7 The Jet. And don't miss Jody and Bender kicking off your morning at 6. 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
1: 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And then after 7, come to us. And when we ask for it, tell us what it is.
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1: Let's play Puget Sound Showdown. Let's bring in the champion. Marcy is in Kirkland. Hi, Marcy.
2: Good morning.
3: Marcy. Marcy. Marcy.
4: No dogs need looks to hear. Right? It just doesn't sell records anymore. Now Ugly Marcy doesn't get to hear anymore.
3: No.
4: You.
3: Now we're not talking about you when we play that,
2: oh,
3: but
2: thanks.
1: Marcy in Kirkland sitting on one win. She's defending the title against Jolene in Brennan. Hi, Jolene.
2: Hi. Good morning.
1: Good morning.
3: Good morning.
1: How's everybody on the coast of the Hood Canal? You good?
2: We're great.
1: They're good. So here's how this is going to work. Jody has the questions this morning. You guys are going to buzz in with your name when you know the answer. First person to 5 wins. Unless I'm mistaken, Marcy already has her tickets.
3: Correct.
1: For Brandi Carlile. So that means if Brennan can at least get on, I'm sorry.
3: Jolene.
1: If Jolene can get on the board, at least with 1 point.
3: Right.
1: You'll also get tickets.
3: And if Jolene happens to win, that means tomorrow when I chant her name, it's going to sound like the Dolly Parton song. And I'm kind of excited, but I'm not rooting against Marcy.
1: Okay.
3: I want to be clear.
1: Here we go.
3: What TV series was based on the series of books by Laura Ingalls Wilder?
2: Marcy.
3: Jolene. Marcy.
2: Little House on the Prairie.
3: What does the abbreviation USB stand for?
2: Marcy.
3: Marcy.
2: Universal

0: Postal Service.
1: Oh, sorry, my bad. Same. I jumped the gun.
2: She was not correct. Oh. Jolene?
0: United States.
1: No.
2: Bender.
1: It's Universal Systems Bus.
2: Universal Cereal Bus.
1: No!
2: So close, God! But no cigar.
1: Come on!
2: Who starred opposite Madonna in the 1986 film Shanghai Surprise? Bender.
1: Sean Penn.
2: Sean Penn. We do not recommend that movie. Which Jonas brother did Miley Cyrus date back in the day?
0: Marcy. Joe.
2: Jolene.
0: No. No idea.
1: Oh.
2: Bender.
1: It was Nick.
2: It was Nick Jonas.
1: It was between that and Frankie, the bonus Jonas.
2: Don't forget Kevin.
1: And Kevin, sure.
2: Jolene, everyone always forgets Jolene, Kevin.
3: Jolene.
2: Wouldn't that be exciting? That'd be fun. Not rooting against Marcy.
1: What is the score?
2: I need to be clear. Marcy has one. Jolene not on the board. Bender has two. What's the main ingredient in tofu?
0: Jolene. Soybean.
2: That is correct. Did she get it in time?
1: Yeah.
2: All right. She's on the board.
1: Hey, you got your Randy Carlyle ticket. Yay!
2: What band sang the theme song to The Big Bang Theory?
0: Marcy. The Bare Naked Ladies?
2: If you're drinking a Bellini, you're having peaches and what?
0: Marcy. Champagne?
2: I will accept that. Prosecco, yeah. Champagne, of course, only coming from the Champagne region of France.
1: Sure, yes.
2: But I'm not going to get crazy with it.
1: Prosecco coming from...
2: Literally anywhere.
0: Italy.
2: Yeah. No, Prosecco comes from everywhere. That's the slop that they give you for free when you're getting a pedicure.
1: Wow.
2: Marcy has three. Jolene has one. Bender has two. Don't drink that unless you love headaches. Who played Agent Dana Scully in the TV series The X-Files? Bender.
1: Jillian Anderson. Oh,
2: my secret girlfriend.
1: I love her.
2: You and I have the same taste in women. It's wild.
1: I love her.
2: Hey, girl.
1: Oh, my God.
2: Truth is out there.
1: Jody and I land in Victoria. Jody and I land in Victoria.
2: How are you going to tell this story without us sounding disgusting? And inappropriate.
1: What's inappropriate? We both appreciate it.
2: Yes, it's true.
1: Jody and I landed in Victoria, and the border agent for Canada was smoking
2: the most
1: hot.
2: Attractive woman we've ever seen in our life.
1: And Jody and I both walked away like,
2: damn.
1: Oh my God.
2: Wow. Was that not the most attractive woman you've ever seen in your life? They called us together like we were a couple, so we both went up with our passports and showed it. It was cute.
1: Oh, we're not together. Damn. We're not together.
2: Yeah, we're not together. He's married and his wife isn't here. And I'm single. We're not together. We're just here for a work trip. Marcy has three. Jolene has one. Bender has three. Winston Churchill was the prime minister of which country during World War II?
0: Marcy.
2: Jolene.
0: Great Britain.
2: La Boheme was composed by who? Bender, if you don't know this, I will be so upset because we've been rocking these commercials for the last month, and we've been talking about the commercials.
1: The Rolling Stones.
2: Ah, it's Puccini. It's freaking Puccini.
1: It's freaking Puccini. Hey, it's freaking Puccini.
2: Puccini's La Boheme is coming to town.
1: What's wrong with you?
4: Thanks for blinding my left eye, you pieces of shit.
2: Exactly. A mouth organ is also known as a what?
0: Jolene. Harmonica?
1: Scoreboard.
2: Marcy has four. Jolene has two. Bender has three. Which former American Idol contestant is now the lead singer for Queen?
1: Ooh.
2: Did she get in there?
1: It's your call.
2: She got in there. Marcy, what's the answer?
0: Adam Lambert.
1: Game over. Game over. That is two in a row for Marcy. You're back tomorrow. But because you already got your Brandy Carlisle tickets, Jolene, you got on the board. Yay! You also get your Brandy Carlisle tickets.
2: Awesome.
1: Woo-hoo. Woo-hoo. Congratulations. Hang on, everybody.

0: 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This is the pre-show. Did you miss this?
1: The biggest mystery on this program.
2: You're keeping a secret from me. I don't know what you're talking about.
1: What's the biggest mystery on this program? Because a bunch of texters already figured it out. Don't look. What's the biggest...
2: I was just about to look.
1: What's the biggest mystery on this program?
2: How you and I are...
1: How we coexist now.
2: Yeah, how we're such great friends. How we do any of the stuff that
1: has nothing to do with you.
2: Has nothing to do with me.
1: Well, actually, I'm not sure.
2: Oh, wait. Is it the woman who called in and said that we blinded her in her eye?
3: Thanks for blinding my left eye, you pieces of
1: We have no idea where this lady come from. All we know is we came back from a holiday.
2: In December.
1: Well, we came back in January, and this was on the talkback.
3: Thanks for blinding my left eye, you pieces of
2: And we were like, what is this person talking about?
1: Have no idea. And because when you send us a talkback, we have your phone number, we have your email, we have your name. I sent her a note and I said, are you okay?
2: Yeah.
1: I got no response.
2: What did we do to your
1: eye? No response.
2: Right.
1: She's back.
2: Oh, my God.
3: No dogs need looks to hear. Right? It just don't sell records anymore. Now Ugly Marcy doesn't get to hear anymore. You.
2: What? What is that? Wait, what?
3: No dogs need looks to hear, right? It just don't sell records anymore. Now Ugly Marcy doesn't get to hear anymore. You.
2: Okay, I got the F us. Need looks to sell records?
1: Something to do
2: and
1: with...
2: Ugly Marcy doesn't get anything anymore?
1: Yeah, I figured out her name is Marcy.
2: She's Marcy. Are you sure?
1: I'm positive, because according to the talkback, that's her name.
2: Her name's Marcy.
1: Marcy, yeah.
3: Thanks for blinding my left eye, you pieces of
1: So the mystery now continues because she hit us back with a new message.
3: No dogs need looks to hear, right? It just don't sell records anymore. Now Ugly Marcy doesn't get to hear anymore. You.
2: She's the freaking Riddler. Wait. Oh, my God. I'm going to pass out. Wait.
1: I got nothing. I have absolutely no idea who this woman is, and she checks in once every 3 or 4 months.
2: She's giving us a code, and we need to figure it out.
1: And I'm mad because you know that I keep everything.
2: Yeah.
1: And I have my file system over here where I can typically find anything.
2: Right.
1: I swear she left us another message, and I can't find it.
2: No, you would have kept it.
1: I know,
2: yeah,
1: but I don't remember if I labeled it wrong or what, but I swear there's another message
2: Those
1: from Marcy.
2: Dogs need looks to
1: okay,
2: sell
1: I'll play
2: records.
1: I'll play it one more time. Okay.
3: No dogs need looks to hear, right? It just don't sell records anymore. Now Ugly Marcy doesn't get to hear anymore. You.
1: Text, Ugly Marcy doesn't get to hear anymore. Text, this lady is so mysterious.
2: Dogs need looks to hear, so Ugly Marcy can't sell records anymore? What is the code? I feel like I'm in Goonies right now.
1: Just know that the next time you and I do some sort of dead guy in the envelope or the mystery sound or anything like that.
2: Yeah.
1: I'm going to somehow get Marcy to write all the clues.
2: Oh, I'm sure she'd be very willing to
1: help
2: out.
1: Text, the dogs need looks to hear, but they don't sell records anymore.
2: Right.
1: Text, not selling records anymore. What does that mean? Text, what does that mean?
3: No dogs need looks to hear, right? It just don't sell records anymore. Now Ugly Marcy doesn't get to hear anymore. You.
1: I mean, we're all clear on her ending it with F-U.
2: Bro, she's a prophet. She's the prophet.
1: It's why couldn't she just be plain spoken like last time?
3: Thanks for blinding my left eye, you pieces of
1: I mean, there was no mystery there.
2: I'm in the cult. I'm in. Whatever it is.
1: Text to 52309. This kind of marvelous mystery only happens on the number 5 morning show in the country. Thank you. Thank you very much for that.
3: No dogs need looks to hear. Right? It just don't sell records anymore. Now Ugly Marcy doesn't get to hear anymore. You.
1: No idea.
2: Oh, my
1: God. Absolutely no idea. That's the same lady that left us this message.
3: Thanks for blinding my left eye, you pieces of
1: We also got a text asking if it was the lady asking for decent music. No, no. That was Dawn Marie Garrett.
3: Play some decent music. This is Dawn Marie Garrett.
2: They might be in the same...

0: 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It's the Jody and Bender pre-show. Get ready. Jody and Bender are live at 6. Let this hold you over until then.
1: I have been given new advice for the farm.
2: Oh, yeah. You got your fencing in and everything.
1: We got the fencing in. Economy Fence was there 2 days ago. And now the rails were put in because you put the posts in and then you put the rails in. And that
2: now I've heard about the post on pike rails that you've been talking about.
1: And now I'm just waiting for the gate, the door, the gate.
2: They got to bring you a gate.
1: So we're going with goats. Going to go with a couple of donkeys.
2: Okay.
1: Maybe the Highland cows. And then, of course, the giraffe is moving in and then the pygmy hippo.
2: Okay. Both of those last two things are lies. You keep fluctuating back and forth between one donkey and two donkeys.
1: Oh, well, I was told last night because the big bosses are in town and one of our big bosses also has a farm.
2: Yeah.
1: So I'm then picking his brain for, hey, I got to make sure I'm doing this right.
2: Good.
1: He said you cannot have just one donkey.
2: Because they need friends.
1: Well, it's apparently it's, yes, they need a friend, but if they're by themselves, they like lose their mind.
2: Yeah.
1: And I said, but he wouldn't be by himself because he'd have the goats to look after.
2: They don't speak his language.
1: He's like, no, that doesn't count.
2: Yeah.
1: I said, okay. So that's one aspect. The other aspect is I said, Jody says I should get ducks. I was expecting a bit of laughter.
2: Yeah.
1: To which he responded, oh, yeah.
3: everyone knows that. For God's sakes.
1: You get some ducks. Just keep in mind, you're going to need a lot of water.
2: Yeah. Because they get it all dirty.
1: Because you need like a pool.
2: Yeah.
1: Because they love to splash around and they're very messy.
2: Yeah, they make a mess.
1: Then the duck conversation got one-upped when a peacock came into the conversation.
2: Uh-huh.
1: Because I guess where he lives, like a peacock comes rolling onto the property every now and then. And I guess they too will take care of snakes and varmint and whatever.
2: I have a note for you regarding peacocks.
1: Is this going to be the same thing with the giraffe?
2: No.
1: Okay, because you won't let me get a giraffe because it's exotic.
2: Right.
1: And then I heard about the peacock thing, and I'm like, well, apparently I would think that's exotic too.
2: No, peacocks you can have. Peacocks are gorgeous and amazing creatures.
1: Yes.
2: But have you heard them scream?
1: I have heard they're loud. I have heard that peacocks are loud.
2: Shockingly loud.
1: And but I've also been told that you can make some extra cash because when the peacocks molt, you can take their feathers and sell them.
2: Yep.
1: And I'm like, oh my. So basically,
2: I love peacocks. They're so cool. However, for somebody who needs his sleep, just know, I don't know if they're nocturnal, but when I'm telling you they scream, I can't do it on the air because I don't want to upset everybody. But I'll do an impression once we're off.
1: Oh, no. Do the impression now.
2: Okay.
1: Everybody brace yourself. Nobody get mad that Jody's going to do her peacock impression.
2: Ready?
1: Yeah. Ah!
2: I'm serious. I used to

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1: Hi, everybody.
2: Hi.
1: All right, important things. First of all, turn on Fox right now. Good Day Seattle is just starting, and you have the next hour to get the phrase, the secret Disney passphrase.
2: This is the fifth day we're doing it.
1: Never really jived.
2: It is the Disneyland.
1: Secret code phrase.
2: The secret code
1: phrase. Yeah. They're going to tell you at some point in this next hour. And then
2: you have to multitask.
1: Right.
2: You have to go watch them, Good Day Seattle on Fox 13.
1: For the next hour until you get the phrase.
2: But you have to listen to us as well.
1: Yeah, of course.
2: And then after 7 o'clock, at some point between 7 and 10.
1: We're going to ask you for the phrase.
2: That's exactly right. We're going to give you an all-expense-paid trip to Disneyland.
1: Right, and this is the last day. So make sure you're on your P's and Q's.
2: I mean, you'd think by the last day we would know exactly what the thing is.
1: Some people take a whole week to just shake it out, you know? So if you're just waking up and you're
2: in our defense, isn't the promo that we're running calling it something different?
1: I don't think so.
2: I thought it was.
1: No, because we wrote it down. We've been saying it right the whole time. The secret code phrase.
2: The secret code phrase.
1: Yeah. Anyway, powered by Carter Subaru, let's get into it.
2: Good morning.
1: Major construction projects are going to make traffic an absolute nightmare all weekend. Critical closure of southbound 405 in Kirkland, northbound 99 on the First Avenue Bridge, mile-long backups on I-5 and I-90. It's just going to be an absolute disaster because they're trying to get everything fixed before the soccer starts.
0: As you prepare...
2: No, that's not it. Damn it. Go ahead.
1: No, I'm telling you, we said it right.
3: I don't think we did.
1: Live Nation and Seattle-based First Avenue Entertainment announced plans to build a new 5,500-person indoor music venue in Soto, adding to the city's infrastructure with a project targeted to open in 2029. The venue will be located at the Box Yard, which is right across from T-Mobile Park.
2: Yeah.
1: So it's that hat back.
2: Victory Hall.
1: Victory Hall. So they're putting a 5,500-person indoor venue right there. That's pretty cool. A lot of my friends who are music insiders are just like, well, that's just going to kill all the smaller clubs, but thanks. So you could look at it from two ways. Like, it's cool to have music venues. It's cool to have great artists come to town, but you also want to support your local music venues who have been kicking it a long time.
2: 5,500 seats?
1: Yeah.
2: That'll kill the WAMU Theater.
1: Right.
2: Wow.
1: And
2: it's in the same spot. It's going to be around the corner.
1: Yeah, and I kind of thought Live Nation handled WAMU Theater, so I'm a little confused about all this, but, you know.
2: Unless that's the plan, unless they're finally going to close the WAMU Theater because they need, you know, more time and space for boat shows.
1: Yeah, that might be it. We do love a boat show. Hey, the Washington State Department of Agriculture Pest Program is asking people to be on the lookout after a live yellow-legged hornet was found on a ship at the Port of Vancouver. The hornet is capable of decimating honeybee colonies, and they come from South Korea. If you see any of these big-ass South Korean hornets, go ahead and flag somebody down. The president has left Beijing after his two-day summit with Chinese leader Xi Jinping. Border Patrol Chief Michael Banks announced his resignation yesterday, effective immediately, his departure marking the third high-profile exit within the Department of Homeland Security in 2 months. Fly Beijing announced a recall of select creamy sesame noodles. The products may have been exposed to peanuts, which are not disclosed on the noodles packaging. No. So if you have a peanut allergy, that's a very big deal.
2: In 2026, we're still doing this?
1: Yeah.
2: How do you not put that on the package?
1: Well, it was a mistake.
2: Well,
1: yeah, it was
2: okay
1: a mistake.
2: Then.
1: Mm-hmm. We forgive you, Fly Beijing. Everyone gets one. Pete Davidson and Elsie Hewitt have split 5 months after their baby was born. In theaters this weekend, In the Gray, The Wizard of Kremlin, and Is God Is. In sports, series win over the cheating Astros for the Mariners, but the series put Cal Raleigh on the injured list with a right oblique strain.
2: For the first time in his career, he's on the DL.
1: He'll be all right. 10 days. Mariners will be back home tonight to face off with the Padres. Sounders LA tomorrow. Storm Fever Sunday. Rain Gotham tonight. Everett Silvertips play game 5 of the championship tonight against Prince Albert. NHL Vegas won their series versus Anaheim. And Montreal leads the Sabres 3-2.
2: What's that song of the day?
4: No, I wish it
2: there we go.
4: Sure.
2: When you hear Jesse's Girl, be

0: Puget Sound Showdown. Let's bring in the champion. Marcy is in Kirkland. Hi, Marcy.
1: Good morning.
2: Marcy! Marcy! Marcy!
3: No dogs need looks to hear. Right? It just don't sell records anymore. Now ugly Marcy doesn't get to hear anymore.
2: No.
3: You.
2: Now, we're not talking about you when we... when we play that,
1: oh,
2: but
1: yeah.
0: Marcy in Kirkland sitting on one win. She's defending the title against Jolene in Brennan. Hi, Jolene.
4: Hi. Good morning.
0: Good morning.
2: Good morning.
0: How's everybody on the coast of the Hood Canal? You good?
4: We're great.
0: Good. So here's how this is going to work. Jody has the questions this morning. You guys are going to buzz in with your name when you know the answer. First person to five wins. Unless I'm mistaken, Marcy already has her tickets.
2: Correct.
0: For Brandi Carlile. So that means if Brennan can at least get on, I'm sorry,
2: Jolene.
0: If Jolene can get on the board at least with 1 point,
2: right,
0: you'll also get tickets.
2: And if Jolene happens to win, that means tomorrow when I chant her name, it's going to sound like the Dolly Parton song. And I'm kind of excited, but I'm not rooting against Marcy.
0: Okay.
2: I want to be clear.
0: Here we go.
2: What TV series was based on the series of books by Laura Ingalls Wilder?
4: Marcy.
2: Jolene. Marcy.
4: Little House on the Prairie.
2: What does the abbreviation USB stand for?
4: Marcy.
2: Marcy.
4: Universal Service.
0: Oh, sorry, my bad. Same. I jumped the gun.
2: She was not correct. Oh. Jolene?
5: United States.
0: No.
2: Bender.
0: It's Universal Systems Bus.
2: Universal Cereal Bus.
0: No!
2: So close,
0: God!
2: But no cigar.
0: Come on!
2: Who starred opposite Madonna in the 1986 film Shanghai Surprise? Bender.
0: Sean Penn.
2: Sean Penn. We do not recommend that movie. Which Jonas brother did Miley Cyrus date back in the day?
4: Marcy.
2: Joe. Jolene.
4: No idea.
0: Oh.
2: Bender.
0: It was Nick.
2: It was Nick Jonas.
0: It was between that and Frankie, the bonus Jonas.
2: Don't forget Kevin.
0: And Kevin, sure.
2: Jolene, everyone always forgets
6: Jolene,
2: Kevin.
6: Jolene. Please don't take
2: oh my
6: him
2: God.
6: Just
2: wouldn't that be exciting?
6: Can.
2: That'd be fun. Not rooting against
0: what
2: Marcy.
0: What is the score?
2: I need to be clear. Marcy has one. Jolene not on the board. Bender has two. What's the main ingredient in tofu?
4: Jolene.
2: Jolene.
5: Soybean.
2: That is correct. Did she get it in time?
0: Yeah.
2: All right. She's on the board.
0: Hey, you got your Brandi Carlile tickets. Yay!
2: What band sang the theme song to The Big Bang Theory?
4: Marcy. The Bare Naked Ladies?
2: If you're drinking a Bellini, you're having peaches and what?
4: Marcy.
2: Jolene. Marcy.
4: Champagne?
2: I will accept that.
4: Prosecco?
2: Prosecco, yeah. Champagne, of course, only coming from the Champagne region of France.
0: Sure, yes.
2: But I'm not going to get crazy with it.
0: Prosecco coming from...
2: literally anywhere.
4: Italy.
2: Yeah. No, Prosecco comes from everywhere. That's the slop that they give you for free when you're getting a pedicure.
0: Wow.
2: Marcy has three. Jolene has one. Bender has two. Don't drink that unless you love headaches. Who played Agent Dana Scully in the TV series The X-Files? Bender.
0: Gillian Anderson. Oh,
2: my
0: love
2: secret
0: her.
2: Girlfriend.
0: I love her.
2: You and I have the same
0: oh
2: taste
0: God,
2: in women.
0: I love
2: it's wild.
0: Her. I love her.
2: Hey, girl.
0: Oh, my God.
2: Truth is out there.
0: Jody
2: we
0: and
2: know.
0: I. Jody and I land in Victoria. Jody and I land in Victoria.
2: How are you going to tell this story without us sounding disgusting and inappropriate?
0: What's inappropriate? We both appreciated.
2: Yes, it's true.
0: Jody and I landed in Victoria, and the border agent for Canada was smoking
2: the most
0: hot.
2: Attractive woman we've ever seen in our life.
0: And Jody and I both walked away like,
2: damn.
0: Oh, my God.
2: Wow. Was that not the most attractive woman you've ever seen in your life? They called us together like we were a couple, so we both went up with our passports and showed it. It was cute.
0: Oh, we're not like, together. Damn. We're not together.
2: Yeah, we're not together. He's married, and his wife isn't here. And I'm single. We're not together. We're just here for a work trip. Marcy has three. Jolene has one. Bender has three. Winston Churchill was the prime minister of which country during World War II?
1: Marcy.
2: Jolene.
1: Great Britain.
2: La Bohème was composed by who? Bender, if you don't know this, I will be so upset because we've been rocking these commercials for the last month. And we've been talking about the commercials.
0: The Rolling Stones.
2: Ah, it's Puccini. It's freaking Puccini.
0: It's freaking Puccini. Hey, it's freaking Puccini.
2: Puccini's La Boheme is coming to town.
0: What's wrong with you?
3: Thanks for blinding my left eye, you pieces of
2: Exactly. A mouth organ is also known as a what?
1: Jolene.
2: Harmonica?
0: Scoreboard.
2: Marcy has 4. Jolene has 2. Bender has 3. Which former American Idol contestant is now the lead singer for Queen?
0: Ooh.
2: Did she get in there?
0: It's your call.
2: She got in there. Marcy, what's the answer?
1: Adam Lambert.
0: Game over.
2: Game over.
0: Game over. That is 2 in a row for Marcy. You're back tomorrow. But because you already got your Brandi Carlile tickets, Jolene, you got on the board. Yay! You also get your Brandi Carlile tickets.
2: Awesome.
3: Woo-hoo.
0: Woo-hoo. Woo-hoo. Congratulations.

0: Time flies coming up. Birthdays, anniversaries, go ahead and text them into 52309 or use the TalkBack feature. You'll see on the Jody and Bender video later today, we're both fresh off of getting our hair did yesterday. Separate places, by the way.
1: You look nice.
0: Thank you, so do you.
1: Thank you. I went to a new place for my first time, a place in West Seattle that's right in the Junction. We have a fancy spa in West Seattle, but I haven't been going there. I've been going all the way across town to my friend's spot. But I just couldn't, I couldn't carve out time to get my hair cut where I usually get a cut. So I went to the West Seattle place yesterday.
0: Is this the nice place, or is this the truck in the alley and you do the truck?
1: No, it's a high-end spa.
0: Oh.
1: It's right in the middle of the Junction with a full panel of windows so everyone can see you getting your hair as they walk by, which to me has always been something that I thought, like, I definitely don't want anyone looking at
0: that. Is that Jody Brothers?
1: No, but like, Jody, you always look your ugliest when you're getting color in your hair and you have to sit there and you're just like, ugh. And so I had considered that I would be sitting right in the window looking my worst, but you know, I don't really care about all that.
0: Sure.
1: I don't care about all that. Yeah. So I went in yesterday, got my color done, and then he led me over to the bowl where they wash the hair out, which is my favorite part of getting your hair cut. You like that part where they
0: wash they massage your
1: hair?
0: Head, yes.
1: So nice.
0: Yeah.
1: It also makes me a little snoozy. And so he washed my hair and conditioned it, and now I'm tired. And then he put a glaze in my hair to keep the color in longer. And he goes, so you'll just lie here with your head in the bowl with this glaze on for like 10 minutes so it can process. He's like, I'm going to go and I'll be back in about 10 minutes.
0: You fell asleep.
1: Yes. Not only did I fall asleep.
0: You were snoring.
1: Not only was I snoring with my mouth hanging wide open with the windows.
0: Sure.
1: So everyone in West Seattle could catch a glimpse at the beached whale getting her hair done. Like the most unattractive, hi, how are you, nice to meet you.
0: Okay.
1: You know,
0: but the,
1: I was like, ugh.
0: But the end result?
1: I look good.
0: It looks good.
1: I look good. I don't know if it was worth the embarrassment.
0: Like, sure it was.
1: When he said, just lie here for 10 minutes, I was like, bro, I'm going to be out.
0: In three.
1: Yeah.

0: 7 The Jet. It's Jody and Bender. We're going to do Time Flies, brought to you by the all-new and improved SEA Airport. Take a look back at today, May 15th. Jody, it was May 15th, 1928. Mickey and Minnie Mouse first appeared together on film at a test screening for the silent short Plane Crazy. Most audiences wouldn't see the film until it was released as a sound cartoon the following year.
1: Ebony and
0: May 15th, 1982, Stevie Wonder and Paul McCartney start a 7-week run at number one with Ebony and Ivory. You know, it would be later named as one of the worst songs of all time by, like, various magazines.
2: Yes, it's awful.
0: In 2007, it's named the worst duet in history by listeners in London. It's not bad. There's nothing bad about it. No, there's not.
3: It wasn't me. She was foolish. She knew what she was doing. But she told me how to walk this way. She told me to.
0: May 15th, 1986. Wow, 40 years ago today, Run DMC releases Raising Hell. It would become the first hip-hop album to go multi-platinum, selling more than 3 million copies worldwide. It'd be nominated for a Grammy, making it the first hip-hop album to do so. In 2018, it'd be inducted into the National Recording Registry by the Library of Congress as being culturally, historically, and aesthetically significant. It is also undoubtedly the album that would revive the careers of Aerosmith. May 15th, 1991. President George H.W. Bush takes Queen Elizabeth II to a baseball game. The Oakland A's visiting the Baltimore Orioles. She finds it, quote, dull.
4: This is dull.
0: It only lasted 2 innings. Okay, that's good. May 15th, 1997. Courtney Love sells the Seattle mansion in the Denny Blaine neighborhood that she shared with Kurt Cobain. She got $3 million for it. The house would sell again in 2019 for $7.5 million. On the same day, May 15th, 1997, Amazon goes public for $18 a share. Split 3 times over the years, so doing the math, if you invested $1,000 the day that Amazon went public, you'd be sitting on about $2 million today. May 15th, 2002. The Wu-Tang name generator goes online. The app turns your real name into one suited to be part of the Wu-Tang Clan.
2: Right.
0: It's worth mentioning because you know the actor Donald Glover?
2: Yeah.
0: The Wu-Tang name generator gave him his stage name, Childish Gambino.
2: That's how he got that name?
0: That's how he got the name! Come on! May 15th, 2023. Martha Stewart is Sports Illustrated oldest ever cover model at 81 years old. All part of the swimsuit issue. Birthdays, Lee Horsley. Remember Matt Houston? He's 71 years old. Dan Patrick is 70. Hall of Famer Emmett Smith is 57. David Krumholtz is 48. Jamie Lynn Sigler is 45. Andy Murray is 39. And a very happy birthday to my sister-in-law, Erin.
2: It's Erin's birthday.
0: Everybody knows what she's getting, right?
2: When are you giving it to
0: her? She's getting this afternoon.
2: Nice.
0: She's getting the stolen Chris Martin from Coldplay picture that I took down off the walls here at iHeart.
2: Right. And we still haven't replaced. There's a big hole in the wall. It's fine. Happy Friday to the Man Bear Cublet Piglet. Also, I think you stink. That's from someone in 360. Happy birthday, Jeremiah. You're the star in our sky. Love Mom, Dad, Ray, Alexis, and Biggie.
0: I like how you're quick to say this is from somebody in 360. This isn't
2: not
0: from
2: me.
0: Us.
2: Just so you know.
0: That's Time Flies for May 15th on 95.7 The Jet.

0: 107 The Jets. It's Jody and Bender. Nice to see that the entire city is listening to us. We got a text to 52309 that said when you were playing Phil Collins in the air tonight, the guy next to me at the light was listening to you as well. We both did the drum solo together.
1: Perfect.
0: That's good. Oh, let's see. Your song of the day. Rick Springfield is playing Muckleshoot on the 28th. When you hear Jesse's Girl, be caller 9 and you go to the show. Randy Carlisle tickets are on the line for Puget Sound Showdown. Your next chance at $1,000 happens right after Jody's News. And then the first of two Jody and Bender Feel Good Friday Morning Dance Parties.
2: What's the other thing?
0: Oh, that's right. The trip to Disneyland. By this point, you have already, hopefully, gotten your Disneyland secret code phrase from Good Day Seattle on Fox 13. They did it
1: at some point. In the last hour.
0: Right. And we're going to, between now and 10, at some point, we're going to ask you for it. You call and you give it to us, and we're just going to give you an all-expense-paid trip to Disney.
1: That's correct.
0: Okay. Mm-hmm. Your news is next.
1: We're cutting the ribbon in downtown Seattle today, and what we're cutting the ribbon for is something we're all going to want to pee on.

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2: Yes, the update is on the way. And then your $1,000 workday payday keyword will be issued. You could win $1,000. And then the first of two Jody and Bender Feel Good Friday morning dance parties. 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Don't leave your house this weekend. Major construction projects are going to trigger everything. 405 I-5 I-90. The First Avenue South Bridge is not going to be good. Seahawks have 6 games scheduled for prime time this season. The full schedule is up on our Facebook page. The city of Seattle emerged as one of the nation's fastest growing big cities over the past year, adding more than 11,000 residents, even as population gains slowed sharply in larger cities across the country. So for everyone who's like, oh, Seattle, blah, blah, blah, I'm leaving. Looks like you're not leaving and more people are coming. So just shut up. With the FIFA World Cup just weeks
3: that
2: away.
3: Right here. We see for the 11,000 are coming. Hi, we're Jody and Bender.
2: Good morning.
3: Welcoming.
2: Welcome.
3: So welcome back.
2: Come on in.
3: It'll be a shit in.
2: It's the greatest city in the world. Seattle leaders expanding transit services, pausing the I-5 construction, urging

0: fans to leave their cars behind to manage the massive influx of visitors.
1: Hold it. So we get stuck with all the construction, but when World Cup starts, everybody be on your best behavior.
0: Yes, everyone look
1: cool. We're going to put everything away in closets and
0: look
1: stuff.
0: Look happy.
1: Everything's going to be good.
0: And here's some World Cup news.
1: Oh, good.
0: Seattle Mayor Katie Wilson celebrating new free solar-powered public bathrooms today with a toilet paper ribbon-cutting event. I like that.
1: Stop it.
0: The new restrooms are in Pioneer Square.
1: And seriously?
0: Yeah.
1: Having a ribbon cutting for toilets?
0: Yeah.
1: Awesome.
0: Because they're very expensive
1: Did we get a ribbon cutting for the 7 new water fountains?
0: No, I think they just filled up some water bottles.
1: Oh.
0: But I saw those, and those are nice, too. So everything's pretty good.
1: How many new toilets? For the million-plus people that are coming?
0: 3. But the good news is all the improvements that are made for the city, we get to keep.
1: No.
0: Yeah.
1: No. Mm-hmm. Wow.
0: So maybe these are our toilets, and they're going to be operated and maintained by a company called Throne, which is a hilarious name.
1: Of course it
0: is. I love it. I do. Drake is back, the rapper. We knew he was going
1: to
0: release.
1: As opposed to.
0: I don't know.
1: Drake's Cakes?
0: Drake's Cakes.
1: Ooh,
0: yum.
1: Devil Dogs. Those are
0: good. A little dry, but I know you love them. No, Drake the Rapper from Canada is back with a massive release that we were expecting. Fans knew his latest project, Iceman, was going to drop, but instead of dropping Iceman, he dropped 3 albums.
1: Drake the Rapper
0: from
1: Canada. Tell me you're old without telling me you're old.
0: Who's she talking about?
1: Drake, the rapper from Canada.
0: Drake's Cakes? These two talk too fast. The hunt for the next James Bond has officially kicked off. Amazon MGM Studios started auditioning actors for the part in the last couple weeks. There has, of course, been rampant speculation about who might get the role, with everyone from Jacob Elordi, Callum Turner, Aaron Taylor Johnson, all in contention, but we're going to find out who it is soon. It can't be Jacob Elordi. He's too tall.
1: He's only 3 inches taller than Sean Connery. We've had this conversation.
0: He's too tall. James Bond was...
1: It can't be somebody who's known. Like, you can't have James Bond be like Henry Cavill. Because that's Superman.
0: Right.
1: You can't have... He has to be a nobody.
0: Taylor Johnson.
1: Daniel Craig, he was like a character actor
0: when
1: he got the gig. So he was a relatively unknown person.
0: Right.
1: But you got to have somebody who's unknown.
0: I love Jacob Elordi, but he's too tall. It has to be Aaron Taylor Johnson, okay? That's the end of that.
1: Okay.
0: In sports.
1: Jody has spoken.
0: Mariners won the series over the cheating Astros, but unfortunately, Cal is on the injured reserve list for the first time with a right oblique strain. He'll be back. Don't worry. Mariners home tonight with the Padres. Sounders LA Saturday. Storm Fever Sunday. Rain Gotham tonight. Silvertips game 5 of the WHL Championship tonight. Go Silvertips. NHL Vegas. NHL, Vegas won their series versus Anaheim, and Montreal leads the Sabres 3-2.
1: Money, then dance party. 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

0: Dr. Menigo. The first of two Jody and Bender Feel Good Friday Morning Dance Parties. Going to do another one at 8:35 this morning. Text coming in during the dance party. Wow, Barry Manilow. Text, I almost died trying to do the Macarena in the shower. Sure.
1: Careful.
0: Text, one of the best dance parties in a long time. Wow. It's kind of a backhanded compliment. Text, outstanding dance party. Almost want to make me go old school boombox with a cassette tape and try to record it.
1: I mean, you could.
0: That's what we were literally just playing it off of.
2: Coming up with Jody and Bender.
0: Are we still waiting? Yes, we are.
1: Yeah.
0: We're still waiting not only for Rick Springfield's Jesse's Girl, but Puget Sound Showdown's coming up for Brandi Carlile tickets. And yes, sometime between now and 9 o'clock, you're going to hear us ask you for the Disneyland secret code phrase that you got this morning on Fox 13. Hang on.
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0: Marcy in Kirkland is looking for the 3P. Would you like to go see Brandi Carlisle? Would you like to ruin Marcy's winning streak? 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
1: Good morning.
0: Let's play Puget Sound Showdown. Marcy is in Kirkland looking for the three-peat. Hi, Marcy.
2: Hi, guys.
3: Marcy,
0: how confident are you going for three in a row?
2: I'm feeling Friday confident, whatever that means.
3: Nice. I think you're making that up. That's good.
0: Tracy is in Steilacoom. Hi, Tracy.
4: Hello.
0: Hi,
4: hello.
0: Good morning.
3: Hello.
0: Are you ready? Are you excited?
4: Yes.
0: She says she plays in her car all the time. This is the very first time she's ever called in to play the game. You're playing for Brandi Carlile tickets and bragging rights. If you win, you get to be Puget Sound Showdown champion forever. Well, you get to be a champion. They can never take the title away from you, but if you... We'll cross that bridge when we get to it. I have the questions this morning. You guys are going to buzz in with your name when you know the answer. First person of five wins. Good luck. Here we go. What is 8 times 7?
2: Marcy.
4: 56.
0: In what city does the movie RoboCop take place?
2: Marcy.
4: Tracy.
2: L.A.?
0: Tracy, you can steal it.
4: Sacramento.
0: Jody.
3: Detroit.
4: I knew that.
0: Who is the founder of Wendy's?
2: Marcy. Dave Thomas.
0: What element has the symbol SN?
2: Marcy,
0: you got in there. Go ahead.
2: Silicone?
0: Tracy, you can steal it.
4: Pin.
0: Very good. Ooh. What was the former name of Istanbul?
2: Marcy. Constantinople?
0: Scoreboard.
3: Marcy has 3, Tracy has 1, I have 1.
0: What gift is traditionally given on a 25th wedding anniversary?
2: Marcy. Gold?
0: Tracy, you can steal it.
4: Silver.
0: What company uses the slogan, "Imagine that"? Jody.
3: Xfinity. So great. Love them.
0: Neither of them knew that.
3: Imagine that.
0: Scoreboard.
3: Marcy has 3, Tracy and I have 2.
0: What U.S. state is geographically closest to Africa?
2: Marcy. Hawaii.
0: Tracy, you can steal it.
4: Maine.
0: Very good.
4: Ooh.
0: Princess Anne was the first member of the royal family to compete in the Olympics. What sport did she participate?
2: Marcy. Equestrian?
0: Of course it was equestrian.
3: Of course she did.
0: Scoreboard.
3: Marcy has 4, Tracy has 3, I have 2.
0: What term refers to a luxury apartment on the top floor of a building?
2: Marcy
0: for the win.
2: Penthouse.
0: Game over. That is 3
3: nice.
0: In a row for Marcy.
3: Good game, ladies.
0: You're back on Monday. Nice, but because Tracy got a few points
3: she
0: on the board,
3: 3.
0: You got 3. You also get to go see Brandi Carlile at the Gorge.
4: Woohoo.
3: All right.
4: Yeah. See you there, Tracy.
0: Congratulations.
3: That's
0: ladies,
3: awesome.
0: Hold on. That was really

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1: 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Major construction projects triggering major backups all weekend long. Critical closures of 405 in Kirkland, I-5, I-90, the 99 First Avenue South Bridge, just everywhere. 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It's going to open in 2029. Locally, some of the smaller club owners expressed a little disdain that they were opening up yet another venue to compete with some of the smaller, more long-standing clubs, the Showboxes, you know, all the Numos.
2: The one that jumps out is the WAMU Theater.
1: Yeah, it's wild, right?
2: It's
1: right
2: going to be the street. One block away.
1: Yeah.
2: Same size.
1: Yeah, very odd, very confusing, but it's happening.
2: Or are we going to see the closing of the WAMU Theater?
1: Potentially.
2: Wow.
1: Yeah, potentially. With FIFA just a couple weeks away, Seattle leaders are expanding transit service. They're going to pause the construction and urge fans to leave their cars behind because the massive influx of visitors is going to be something we have not seen before.
2: Talk about the toilets!
1: In other World Cup news, Fox One and Yahoo Sports are teaming up to enhance your World Cup experience with the launch of two free fantasy games.
2: What about the toilets?
1: Thank you, Bender. Seattle Mayor Katie Wilson will celebrate new free solar-powered toilets today.
2: Yes!
1: And they're going to cut the ribbon, but the ribbon is going to be made of...
2: Stop it.
1: Toilet paper.
2: No, it's not.
1: Because I like a joke. Yes, it is.
2: Oh.
1: Yes, it is. It actually is. In Pioneer Square, actually, these brand new solar toilets. And then when everybody's gone, we get to keep the toilets.
2: We get to keep, they're not going to roll them away.
1: Nope, so things are working out pretty good for us around here. Pete Davidson and Elsie Hewitt have split 5 months after the baby was born. Superstar, I know. But having a baby is a hard thing. And actually,
2: they really split?
1: I watched the roast of Kevin Hart on Netflix, and Pete Davidson was there as one of the roasters,
2: yeah.
1: And he looked really awful. He wasn't funny, he looked really sad.
2: And his girlfriend split.
1: Yeah, they did.
2: Wow.
1: Billy Idol will receive a Lifetime Achievement Award at the American Music Awards. In theaters this weekend, In the Gray with Jake Gyllenhaal and Henry Cavill, Wizard of the Kremlin and Is God Is on TV.
2: What is that?
1: Is God Is, it's got 98% on Rotten Tomatoes, by the way. Two sisters with burn scars reunite with their mother who orders them to kill their abusive father. It's like a serial. It's like a campy. No, it's like an action. Yeah. You have to watch the trailer to catch the vibe,
2: okay.
1: But it's supposed to be really good.
2: Okay.
1: Yeah. On TV, Paramount Plus has the series premiere of Dutton Ranch. Oh, cool. Another Yellowstone spinoff.
2: This one's with Rip and Beth.
1: Yeah.

0: Do we need another one?
1: Apparently not in the Jody Brothers household.
0: How many of these people are watching every single Yellowstone spinoff? There's original Yellowstone, and then there's...
1: Well, there were the prequels.
0: The prequels.
1: And then you had the one with Helen Mirren. And then you had the Marshall
0: one. And now we got this one.
1: Yeah.
0: I mean, isn't it just a lot of people riding horses and shooting guns? I'm not saying, I'm not trying to make a joke. Like, aren't they so similar? How many Yellowstone spinoffs do you need?
1: You capped out on the joke category with the toilets.
0: I know. I'm done now. It's sports. Oh, Will Ferrell is your host for Saturday Night Live. Paul McCartney is the musical guest. It's the 51st season finale, so you know they're going to have all sorts of special guest stars and stuff. Okay. It's sports. Oh, wait, one more thing. In sports, series win over the cheating Astros. Mariners back tonight to face off with the Padres. Sounders LA tomorrow. Storm Fever Sunday. Rain Gotham tonight. Everett Silvertips playing game 5 of the championship tonight. Go get him. NHL Vegas. What? I don't know what the Silvertips say.
1: Go get him.

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0: 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It's Jody and Bender. 20 minutes away from the second Feel Good Friday Morning Dance Party. We've been giving away $1,000 every single hour with the $1,000 Workday Payday keyword. We already gave away the Rick Springfield tickets because we played Song of the Day. Gave away Brandi Carlile tickets with Puget Sound Showdown. What haven't we done? There's something that we haven't
1: some
0: done
1: sort of
0: yet.
1: Big deal.
0: What haven't we done yet?
1: Oh, wait.
0: What?
1: We have a Disney trip to
0: there. There it is! There it is! Did you like me play? You like that little skit that we just did?
1: Yeah.
0: That was really good.
1: That was theater.
0: That was good.
1: Theater.
0: 877-901-0957. Earlier this morning, Good Day Seattle on Fox 13 gave you that Disneyland secret code phrase. Hey! Do you know what it is? Call us. 877-901-0957. If you have the phrase in your caller 9,

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1: Because the inside is what's fantastic. Cool and big is better, I agree.
2: Sure.
1: But if you ain't got the room for it, then, you know.
0: Jody and Bender.

0: the Jet. It is Jody and Bender. Oh, my goodness.
1: When you wish upon a star.
2: Good morning.
3: Good morning. Good morning.
2: Who's this?
3: This is Alma.
2: Hi, Alma. Alma, were you watching Fox 13 this morning? Were you watching Good Day Seattle?
3: Yes, I was.
2: Do you know the Disneyland secret code phrase?
3: Yes, it's the happiest place on earth.
2: Alma?
3: Yes.
2: Alma, are you okay?
3: You're so kind of excited. Hopefully I got it right and I'm number 9.
4: Well, you are, and you just won a family vacation for 4 to Disneyland.
3: Yes. Thank you so much.
2: You're welcome.
4: You did it.
3: Yes. Oh, my God. I've been trying so long to get
4: good.
3: Win a trip to Disneyland.
4: You've got round-trip airfare on Alaska Airlines, 2 nights at a Disneyland hotel, and 3-day, 1-park-per-day tickets. Congratulations.
3: Thank you. Thank you so much.
0: Welcome.

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1: Two Feel Good Friday morning dance parties this morning.
0: Just killing it.
1: We got one more hour of the show to go. Time flies coming up because, you know, it gets bumped on a Friday from 8:45 to 9 because of said dance party. So it's next on the Jet.

0: In 2007, it's named the worst duet in history by listeners in London. It's not bad. There's nothing bad about it. No, there's not. May 15th, 1986. Wow, 40 years ago today, Run DMC releases Raising Hell. It would become the first hip-hop album to go multi-platinum, selling more than 3 million copies worldwide. It'd be nominated for a Grammy, making it the first hip-hop album to do so. In 2018, it'd be inducted into the National Recording Registry by the Library of Congress as being culturally, historically, and aesthetically significant. It is also undoubtedly the album that would revive the careers of Aerosmith. May 15th, 1991. President George H.W. Bush takes Queen Elizabeth II to a baseball game. The Oakland A's visiting the Baltimore Orioles. She finds it, quote, dull.
1: This is dull.
0: It only lasted two innings. Okay, that's good. May 15th, 1997. Courtney Love sells the Seattle mansion in the Denny Blaine neighborhood that she shared with Kurt Cobain. She got $3 million for it. The house would sell again in 2019 for $7.5 million. On the same day, May 15th, 1997, Amazon goes public for $18 a share. Split three times over the years, so doing the math, if you invested $1,000 the day that Amazon went public, you'd be sitting on about $2 million today. May 15th, 2002. The Wu-Tang name generator goes online. The app turns your real name into one suited to be part of the Wu-Tang Clan.
2: Right.
0: It's worth mentioning because you know the actor Donald Glover?
2: Yeah.
0: The Wu-Tang name generator gave him his stage name, Childish Gambino.
2: That's how he got that name.
0: That's how he got the name. Come on. May 15th, 2023. Martha Stewart is Sports Illustrated oldest ever cover model at 81 years old. All part of the swimsuit issue. Birthdays, Lee Horsley. Remember Matt Houston? He's 71 years old. Dan Patrick is 70. Hall of Famer Emmett Smith is 57. David Krumholtz is 48. Jamie Lynn Sigler is 45. Andy Murray is 39. And a very happy birthday to my sister-in-law, Erin.
2: It's Erin's birthday.
0: Everybody knows what she's getting, right?
2: When are you giving it to
0: her? She's getting this afternoon.
2: Nice.
0: She's getting the stolen Chris Martin from Coldplay picture that I took down off the walls here at iHeart.
2: Right. And we still haven't replaced. There's a big hole in the wall. It's fine. Happy Friday to the Man Bear Cublet Piglet. Also, I think you stink. That's from someone in 360. Happy birthday, Jeremiah. You're the star in our sky. Love Mom, Dad, Ray, Alexis, and Biggie.
0: I like how you're quick to say this is from somebody in 360. This isn't
2: not
0: from
2: me.
0: Us.
2: Just so you know.
0: That's Time Flies for May 15th on 95.7 The Jet. You and me.

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0: 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Marcy is in Kirkland looking for the three-peat. Hi, Marcy.
1: Hi, guys.
2: Marcy, Marcy, Marcy.
0: Marcy, how confident are you going for three in a row?
1: I'm feeling Friday confident, whatever that means.
3: Nice. I think you're making that up. That's good.
0: Tracy is in Steilacoom. Hi, Tracy.
4: Hello.
0: Hi,
4: hello.
0: Good morning.
2: Hello.
0: Are you ready? Are you excited?
4: Yes.
0: She says she plays in her car all the time. This is the very first time she's ever called in to play the game. You're playing for Brandi Carlile tickets and bragging rights. If you win, you get to be Puget Sound Showdown champion forever. Well, you get to be a champion that can never take the title away from you, but if you... We'll cross that bridge when we get to it. I have the questions this morning. You guys are going to buzz in with your name when you know the answer. First person of five wins. Good luck. Here we go. What is 8 times 7?
1: Marcy.
4: 56.
0: In what city does the movie RoboCop take place?
1: Marcy.
4: Tracy.
1: L.A.
0: Tracy, you can steal it.
4: Sacramento.
0: Jody.
3: Detroit.
4: I knew that.
0: Who is the founder of Wendy's?
1: Marcy. Dave Thomas.
0: What element has the symbol S-N?
1: Marcy,
0: you got in there. Go ahead.
1: Silicone?
0: Tracy, you can steal it.
4: Pin.
0: Very good. What was the former name of Istanbul?
1: Marcy. Constantinople?
0: Scoreboard.
3: Marcy has 3, Tracy has 1, I have 1.
0: What gift is traditionally given on a 25th wedding anniversary?
1: Marcy. Gold?
0: Tracy, you can steal it.
4: Silver.
0: What company uses the slogan, imagine that? Jody.
3: Xfinity. So great. Love them.
0: Neither of them knew that.
3: Imagine that.
0: Scoreboard.
3: Marcy has 3, Tracy and I have 2.
0: What U.S. state is geographically closest to Africa?
1: Marcy. Hawaii.
0: Tracy, you can steal it.
4: Maine.
0: Very good.
4: Woo!
0: Princess Anne was the first member of the royal family to compete in the Olympics. What sport did she participate?
1: Marcy. Equestrian?
0: Of course it was equestrian.
2: Of course she did.
0: Scoreboard.
3: Marcy has 4, Tracy has 3, I have 2.
0: What term refers to a luxury apartment on the top floor of a building?
1: Marcy,
0: for the win.
1: Ooh. Penthouse.
0: Ooh. Game over. That is 3
3: nice.
0: In a row for Marcy.
3: Ooh, good game, ladies.
0: You're back on Monday. Nice, but because Tracy got a few points
3: she
0: on the board,
3: 3.
0: You got 3. You also Ooh. Get to go see Brandi Carlile at the Gorge.
3: Woo-hoo. All right. Yeah.
1: See you there, Tracy.
0: Congratulations. Ladies, awesome. Hold on. That was really

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0: the globe to find the news you didn't know you needed to know. You know? The Daily Bender Gazette. Now, here's Bender.
1: Brought to my living hot tub.
2: Better you, better life.
1: So, today's Gazette ripped from the pages of Celebrity. And I'm not sure who you want to believe. The spokesperson for said celebrity, who's downplaying what took place with Britney Spears, or the people that were at the restaurant.
2: Okay.
1: Have you heard the spin from the rep?
2: I've heard a little bit about this story, but you can tell me.
1: According to reports, Britney Spears was screaming and barking at patrons at a restaurant.
2: So she's out of rehab?
1: Yes.
2: Okay.
1: She was supposedly screaming and barking at other customers and wielding a knife. According to the rep, this is a quote, Britney Spears was enjoying a quiet dinner with her assistant and bodyguard. She was simply telling the story of how her dog was barking at the neighbors. At no point did she put anyone in danger with a knife. She was simply cutting her hamburger in half.
2: Oh, yeah. How do you go from cutting a hamburger in half to wielding a knife dangerously?
1: Okay, so.
2: Yeah.
1: That's what her rep said. This took place at the Blue Dog Tavern in Sherman Oaks.
2: But if you're like a thirsty person and you want to get in the news, then saying you saw Britney Spears acting crazy and wilding out is one way to do it.
1: TMZ claims sources saw Britney sharing a table with two people when she began screaming and barking. A customer at the restaurant told TMZ that she then walked by their table holding a knife. There was another person who happened to be an entertainment journalist who put on Twitter, X, who was eating at the table next to her and called it a wild experience. She just left and everyone in the restaurant just turned and started talking about it. It was an insane dining experience. One diner feared for her life.
2: What? What do you think happened?
1: I have absolutely no idea. But the spin from her rep.
2: She was telling a story.
1: She was telling a story of her dog
2: wielding a knife,
1: barking at the neighbors.
2: I mean, we have seen.
1: So she's screaming at them. We've seen quite a few videos of Britney with knives.
2: Right. That's what I was going to say. We have seen her and her affinity for knives dancing around. But does she know how to conduct herself in public? Sure. Sure she does.
1: You think so?
2: Oh, I'm sure that happened, actually, now that I think about it. Oh, girl, get it together.
1: Text, she's always wielding a knife. What's the deal?
2: Yeah.
1: I don't know. Okay.
2: She likes knives.
1: She was telling a story about her dog's barking.
2: Yeah.
1: She was not barking.
2: Right.
1: She was doing an impression like Jody was doing the impression.

0: 7 to Jet. It's Jody and Bender. Program is done.
1: Mm-hmm. We have one more thing to do.
0: It was a long week, man.
1: It was.
0: We had a lot of stuff. We had Disney trips every day. We had Rick Springfield tickets every day. We had Brandy Carlisle tickets every day.
1: But it was fun. And five people got Disney trips, and five people got Brandy Carlisle tickets, and five people got Rick Springfield tickets. We made 15 people happy for sure.
0: We did. Is there anything else we have to do?
1: Just play the final song.
0: Are you sure that's it?
1: That's it.
0: There's nothing else.
1: No.
0: All right. What's the final song?
2: For today's Damn, I haven't heard that in a while. How about What's the Frequency, Kenneth? By R.E.M. And let's dedicate that to Marcy.
1: Oh, Marcy.
0: To Marcy.
3: 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It just don't sell records anymore. Now ugly Marcy doesn't get to hear anymore. You.
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0: Yeah.
1: I agree.
0: Program is done. We hope you had a great week. We hope you have a great weekend. We'll see you on Monday.

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Usually doesn't steer you wrong. My name is Christy here for Martha Quinn. 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

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King of Pop getting you through the workday. My name's Christy here from Martha Quinn, and I'm so glad they made that Michael biopic. I have never heard more people talking about going to the movies since post-COVID, so it's nice to see people headed back to the theaters to see the King of Pop on the big screen. Have you seen it yet? Great movie. Highly recommend it.

0: 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Nothing like having a good laugh. And you know what? For this comedy club, you don't need to be on the guest list. There's no cover charge. In fact, the comedians come to you every Friday right here for Martha Quinn's Corny Joke Friday. I'm Christy, here to host the club. Comedians, you're up.
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0: That is funny, and the five-year-old inside of me appreciates that joke, sir. 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

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The queen of the 80s is trying her hardest to be the queen of 2026 and will probably succeed. Madonna has a new album coming out July 3rd and just announced to be one of the halftime performers for the first ever World Cup halftime show in July. I'm Christy here for Martha Quinn.

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He's already in with this band right here, Genesis. I'm Christy here from Martha Quinn.

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0: 95.7 The Jet, variety of the 80s, 90s, and more. Takes a lot to be considered the greatest of all time, but it seems like the internet has come to a conclusion when it comes to guitar solos. Hey there, my name is Christy, and for Martha Quinn, and it is time for some news that rocks. Rolling Stone unveiled its 100 greatest guitar solos of all time, and of course, the list included greats like Jimmy Page and Jimi Hendrix. It started with AC/DC's You Shook Me All Night Long at number 100, but the top 10, after you it's all said and done, it came down to the one, the only Prince. That solo he did for Purple Rain, oh, there's a reason why it tops the list. I'm not saying this just because he's my favorite artist of all time. He deserves it because he deserves it. If you want to check out the full list, of course, you can always pop on over to Rolling Stone and see the 100 greatest guitar solos of all time. But I think they nailed number one. That is your news that rocks, and rest in peace to the purple one.
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Instead, talk back me. I'm Christy from Martha Quinn. 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

95.7 The Jet, Seattle's variety of the 80s, 90s, and more. The sweet chill sound of Foreigner started Greg in Concord, California's Songs with Weather Terms mixtape. A mixtape is three songs with a common theme. And here comes the rain in Greg's Weather Terms mixtape from the Eurythmics.

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1: Well, you said both of those things. Now there's nothing left for me to say.
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1: Hey, Christy, this is Jason from Fall River. How do you catch a unique rabbit? Unique up on it. How do you catch a tame rabbit? Tame way, unique up on it.
0: Thank you so much. 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

95.7 The Jet, your home for Jody and Binder, Monday morning starting at 6. She went from a Laker girl with a dream to a worldwide pop star and Idol judge. Can't forget about Paula Abdul's time on American Idol. I'm Christy here for Martha Quinn. Anything's possible.

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If you're a Journey fan, you know this is their final farewell tour. They're calling it quits, but you could see them with $1,000 by the nice, expensive close seats. Another keyword coming your way and a chance at $1,000. I'm Christy here for Martha Quinn.

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Jet, variety of the 80s, 90s, and more. Corny Joke Friday. Love it when you step to the stage and bring the funny. And that's exactly what three comedians are ready to do next. A comedy club with no cover charge and everyone's a VIP. Corny Joke Friday, comedians next. I'm Christia from Martha Quinn.

0: Hey, it's Jack from Canada. Here's an 80s joke for you. What do you call it when an inmate gets tased? Shaka Khan.
1: A book fell on my head. 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
2: 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Did you hear about the Energizer Bunny getting arrested? Yeah, he was charged with battery. They added an additional charge of evading arrest because he just kept on going and going and going and going.
3: 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Thank you all so much for taking the time to bring the funny. 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

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Case in point, The Breakfast Club with His Simple Minds. You know what other one is? Top Gun. And this week is the 40th anniversary of the movie. It's actually back in theaters through the weekend if you want to check it out on the big screen. If you feel the need for speed, that is.

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Breathing pretty much involves in and out, in and out. But there is a specific way you can breathe that might actually improve your health. Find out about it in your daily wellness shot coming up next. My name's Christy here from Martha Quinn.

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Kinda, sorta. Tommy James originally wrote the song, and it was inspired by the sign Mutual of New York atop the building in New York. Hey,

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1: Well, you said both of those things. Now there's nothing left for me to say.
0: What about the money every hour?
1: Yeah, we're still doing that. I almost forgot, but then I remembered after you said it.
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1: Thank you.
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0: 95.7 The Jet, your home for Jody and Bender, Monday morning starting at 6. Kathy already knows what she's going to do with $1,000. What would you do with the extra cash? 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And when you hear the word, you enter it on our website. But here's the next step. Sometimes I forget to remind you about... look at your phone and answer your phone, because if you do win, we'll call you probably from a number you don't recognize to let you know that you're $1,000 richer, and you definitely don't want to miss that call, all right? Or the next keyword coming your way. My name is Christy here from Martha Quinn. Appreciate you listening.
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95.7 The Jet, you're home for Sarge this afternoon starting at 3. This week has been so much fun hanging out with you, hearing your totally awesome news and your corny jokes. Martha Quinn will be back on Monday. Be nice to yourself. I'll talk to you later. Peace.

0: Girls just want to have fun. Just ask Valerie. She won some money today.
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95.7 The Jet, variety of the 80s, 90s, and more. It's Sarge, 10-day injured reserve. First time Cal Raleigh's ever been on the injured reserve. Mariners back in town tonight. They will host the Padres over at T-Mobile Park. We got another chance to get you in for the next series with the White Sox Tuesday night coming up about 4:40 here on The Jets.

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I am Sarge. Weekend is here, my friends. I just wish the snowboard wasn't put away, right? It could be 4 to 6 inches of new snow in the Cascades this weekend as that spring storm just rolls through. It's Tina Turner now, 95.

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0: You might want to make sure you got that Orca card ready to go this weekend. I'm just saying, if you're going to go to the game or anything in town, you might want to take mass transit because there's a lot of road construction going on. It's 95.7, the Jet Variety, the 80s, 90s, and more. They're trying to get it out of the way before the FIFA World Cup. They're working on the First Avenue Bridge. Is that right? So that's going to make a mess of things for those of you in White Center and Burien. 405, obviously, more work. Can't say stresses enough. I-5 and the Revive and I-5 project along with the Ship Canal Bridge. Work on I-90 as well. So pack your patience this weekend for sure. They're just trying to get it out of the way. UB40 Outfield, another shot for $1,000 on the way next. Hang on.
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Looks like the wettest part of the weekend is tonight and tomorrow, and then dry out on Sunday. That's good news. 95.7 The Jet. Variety of the 80s, 90s, and more. 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
1: That's Bender.
0: Monday morning, we're back. We got Mariners tickets for Puget Sound Showdown and Journey tickets for Song of the Day.
1: Well, you said both of those things. Now there's nothing left for me to say.
0: What about the money every hour?
1: Yeah.

0: They're going to have to do it without Kyle Riley behind the behind the home plate. He's not on the mound. What game are we playing here? It's 95.7 The Jet. Variety of the 80s, 90s, and more. It's Sarge, completely confused, as per normal. Mariners back in town tonight hosting the Padres for the weekend. And then next week, it's the White Sox starting Monday night. How about we get you there, not Monday, but Tuesday night to see the White Sox and Mariners. Got a chance for you to win tickets along with Def Leppard, Paul McCartney, and more. Ready to go next.
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I love seeing people get some baseball in. 95.7 The Jet, variety of the 80s, 90s, more Mariners. Start their homestand. They'll have the White Sox early next week. Let's get you into Tuesday night's game. Caller number 9 right now, 1-877-901-0957.

I mentioned all the road construction going on this weekend, including 405 and the First Avenue Bridge. And I forgot all about this. Where's that snow in the mountains? So if you're going over the passes, be ready for wintry driving. I know it's the end of May, but got a storm system's blowing in right now. It's creating a little bit of a havoc. Maybe 4 to 6 inches of snow in the mountains. Whitney Houston now. It's 95.

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